0: Prince.
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0: And Pink.
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0: 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We don't need another anti-hero. Tot Taylor.
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2: Come on.

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New York City is the place where they said, hey,

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Then I guess she had to crash. 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

0: 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Here's this party started now. And Pink.
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